0: Turn it up.
1: And feel the energy.
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madness. Why you keep on playing the same thing over and over again? I said, Ma, I'm fixing it, you know? I'm getting the groove right. It's gotta be funky. You know what I'm

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I hear you like I'm young. 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

Atlanta was the mecca, building railroads and trains. 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